0: We are Children's Miracle Network, a nationwide partnership of people and organizations, all working side by side to raise funds for 170 children's hospitals across the United States and Canada. 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
1: This is Idaho's talk show, your chance to sound off on the issues. Now back to Nate Shellman on News Talk KBOI.
2: As pilots say, it is a miracle. One, these jets did not explode on impact, and that all four crew survived. Both planes were going in the same direction when the trailing plane comes in blind over the top and then collides with the lead plane, whose tail or vertical stabilizer penetrates the belly of the top aircraft. As the two planes are locked together and they go vertical. Now, only because the collision is slightly off-center are both pilots and their backseaters able to eject and parachute safely.
3: Get a text message here as I'm talking about this. We welcome everybody. We do. We welcome everyone. Text message I get says, personally, I never understood the appeal of air shows. The risk is not worth it. Okay, then don't go. Now, listen, I've been to a NASCAR race. I've been to two NASCAR races. And I've gone to enough NASCAR races to realize it's not my jam. I'm not going to say it's not worth it because I waste my money on so many other things that I find entertaining, that I find fun. So they would probably bore you to tears. Not everybody likes going to hockey games. I like going to hockey games. Not everybody likes going to minor league baseball games. I'm pitching at one this week. Not everybody likes politics. I'm going to be covering the outcome of tomorrow's Idaho primary. That's fine. Everything has risk. People have died playing baseball. People have died playing football, practicing for football. People have died in NASCAR. People have died at air shows. People have died while riding whales at SeaWorld. People have been injured. Justin Caldwell. Are air shows worth it or not?
4: I don't think so. First of all, I'm glad they're alive and they survived, but that's a lot of money for those airplanes. They don't cost, they're not cheap. That being said, like you were saying, you can go to a rodeo and watch a bullfighter, but there's a 90% chance that that's going to happen, You go to a NASCAR race, there's a 90% chance that they're going to get in a car wreck, but I don't go to an air show expecting 90% chance for them to get into a mid-air collision.
3: No.
4: I just stick to what you do with fighting our enemies with those planes and stick with that. We don't need to showboat those jets just for our entertainment. Yeah, they're doing maneuvers for our entertainment, but so is a cowboy on a bull, But that's going to happen. Like, the cowboy's going to get hurt. Not always with a pilot, So I really don't think it's worth it to our taxpayers and the government, so... That's my say on it.
3: You know what? And this show is available for your say. I appreciate you taking the time to call in, Justin.
4: Yes, sir.
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0: Five people are dead, including two teenage suspects, after a shooting in a mosque in San Diego, California. Fox's Kristen Goodwin with more.
1: San Diego Police Chief Scott Walls says a mother reported her teenage son missing Monday morning, telling officials she believed he was suicidal and he was with a companion.
2: She realized that she was missing weapons, multiple weapons. Her vehicle was missing.
1: Soon after, officials say two teenagers opened fire at the Islamic Center of San Diego, killing three men, including a security guard. The teens were found dead in a vehicle nearby with self-inflicted gunshot wounds.
2: Yeah, we are actively investigating this as a hate crime.
1: Wall says officials are serving search warrants that will continue into the days ahead. Kristen Goodwin, Fox News.
0: Police also noting a landscaper a few blocks away from the mosque was shot at but was not injured. An infamous former Los Angeles police detective has died. Fox's Tom Graham with more.
3: He became a household name for his central role in the 1995 O.J. Simpson murder trial. Former LAPD detective Mark Furman has died after a battle with throat cancer. That's according to the chief deputy coroner in Kootenai County, Idaho. During the trial, Furman was a key figure after discovering a bloody glove at Simpson's estate. However, his credibility was tarnished after audio recording surfaced of him using racial slurs, including the N-word. He soon retired from the LAPD, but remained in the public eye as a true crime author and radio host. Furman was 74. Tom Graham, Fox News.
0: Two people are dead, thousands displaced after a powerful earthquake struck southern China on Monday. The 5.2 magnitude quake toppled buildings, triggered landslides, and disrupted train service in the Guangxi province. And the San Antonio Spurs take game one of the Western NBA Conference Finals, 122-115 over the Oklahoma City Thunder in double overtime. Game one of the East Finals begins tonight in New York as the Knicks play the Cavaliers. I'm Ted Lindner. This is Fox News.
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26: 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Gary McNamara and Eric Hurley talk about everything from politics to social issues and news of the day. Whether you're up late or you're just starting your day, welcome to the show. From the Relief Factor Studios, this is Red Eye Radio.
0: Across America, we are Red Eye Radio. He is Eric Hurley, and I'm Gary McNamara. Good morning. How's everybody doing?
27: How's it going?
0: Okay.
27: Hope your Tuesday is going well so far.
0: All right, let's hear from Mamdani. All right?
27: Okay, fine.
0: Here's the latest. All right, here we go.
28: I cannot help but think of the words of our 40th president, Ronald Reagan. He famously said, the nine

0: Those slow down starting at Northside Boulevard and don't let up till about Eagle Road, almost the Cloverdale Road overpass. Looking elsewhere in the Treasure Valley, some minor slowdowns on the intersection of northbound Meridian Road and Lake Hazel Road coming out of CUNA. Also seeing some heavier slowdowns coming out of Star on eastbound State Street.
1: Weather from the CBS 2 Weather Center.

0: 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Won't you say you love me?
1: Gotta have those clockwork orange things where they hold their eyes open.